Double playing the Queensland Orchestra on Morning Light, and from their Music for Sundays album, recorded at the QPAC Concert Hall 20 plus years ago. Round about, yeah, thereabouts, 2003-ish, so it is 20 plus years ago. Franz Lehár's Gold and Silver as part of the double play, which kicked off with Morning Mood by Grieg. The Music for Sundays album has been around for quite a long time and still very popular. We love playing tracks from that every second Monday here on Morning Light. Next up, the Raga Dolls Salon Orchestra from Melbourne, led by violinist David Osborne. And from their Late Harvest album, a second recording of the piece called Left at Carlisle. Carlisle Street in St Kilda in Melbourne is one of the most diverse places you could visit. Delicatessens, coffee shops, all sorts of bits and pieces happening. Lots of different languages spoken at Carlisle Street in St Kilda. Including, I think there's a Salvation Army band represented in this, and a touch of klezmer music as well.

the Raga Dolls Salon Orchestra from Melbourne, left at Carlisle. The smell of the delicatessens in the coffee shops, just wonderful. Let's join Jane Rutter, flute, and David Meebus, piano, with the music of Debussy.

Jane Rutter flute and David Meavis piano, and Golliwog's Cakewalk by Debussy. Let's stay with Jane Rutter and invite Slava Gregorian to take a seat next to her on this piece by Antonio Carlos Jobim.

Jane Rutter flute and Slav Gregorian guitar, and Wave by Antonio Carlos Jobim. And that comes from a very successful album simply called Brazil. And from an album called Obrigado Brazil, this is cellist Yo-Yo Ma with the vocals by Rosa Passos, and another piece by Antonio Carlos Jobim.

Yo-Yo Ma and Rosa Passos and Au Amour On Passe by Antonio Carlos Jobim, whose music is never far away from our jazz programs here on Morning Light or MBS Light. A total of 17 hours a week, including every night of the week from 10 to midnight, and the Saturday morning swing and big band program, 9 a.m. until 12 noon. Great variety indeed. And Jobim, never far away. If you ever dreamt of writing stories for children, the BookLinks Story Arts Conference in October is for you. Immerse yourself in quality workshops and masterclasses led by experts in the field, gaining skills and valuable insights. Register now for the BookLinks Story Arts Brisbane Conference on the 17th and 18th of October at the University of Queensland, St Lucia, or you can visit booklinks.org.au for full details and let your stories come to life.

Adam Lopez from just down the road at Alexandra Hills. You've got a great voice, as Adam Lopez does the falsetto thing exceptionally well. A Day in the Life of a Fool by Luis Bonfa, the Brazilian composer, and Adam Lopez deciding, well, I'm Spanish by origin, we'll need to throw in some Spanish lyrics for the Brazilian song. Why not? It works. From Adam Lopez to Cicel from Norway.

SSL from Norway with a traditional Norwegian ballad or folk song, Ingen vinner frem, which translates to English as no one wins through, so don't even try, no one gets through, or no one reaches eternal rest. Ah, they make it difficult, don't they? Ah, well, that's what we're here for. Here's the LSO with John Williams conducting, the main title from the film Superman.

0: the LSO with the composer and conductor John Williams. Superman, the main title. As a bonus, we had E.T., Flying Home, etc., etc., with, again, the LSO and John Williams. We'll have more from the LSO coming up next here on Morning Light on MBS Light.
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0: 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And next time round, it might be Guys and Dolls. Anything could happen as we head towards 11 o'clock on Morning Light on MBS Light.
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the RTE Concert Orchestra with a real favourite of Morning Light on MBS Light, Puffin Billy. The wonderful train that runs through the Dandenong, so Puffin Billy. I remember it well.

0: terrific sound of the Australian Army Band from Perth with 633 Squadron, music by Ron Goodwin. It's about 11:05 on Morning Light, into the final hour.
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0: Cyril Stapleton and his orchestra from the UK, and Eleonora. And before that, the Brussels New Concert Orchestra with Christina. We've had names all over the place. We had Barbara, we had Billy, Bambolina, if that's a real name. It doesn't really matter, does it?
1: Hello, I'm Marusha. This Christmas, I'm joined by the original man from Snowy River, Tom Berlinson, noted now for his smooth Frank Sinatra-like voice, and of course, a fantastic lineup of local and interstate talent for 2 hours of non-stop Christmas cheer. The Brisbane Symphony Orchestra and the Queensland Choir are also part of the massive lineup of performers and musicians on stage for our Christmas celebration. Our past four Yuletide specials have been sellouts, so book early to enjoy the happiest Christmas show ever. Sunday the 13th of December at 3 p.m. at the superb Brisbane City Hall. 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

trumpet sound of Geoffrey Payne with the Melbourne Symphony Orchestra and Musetta's Waltz by Puccini. And before that, the ASO, all the way from Adelaide, with Jose Cerebria in charge, and the waltz from Capella by Delibes. Another waltz now, Roses from the South by Strauss.

Roses from the South by Strauss. The Johann Strauss Ensemble, directed by Russell McGregor. Not to be confused at all with André Rieu and his Johann Strauss Orchestra. Here they are, Under Paris Skies.

0: under Paris skies. 17 degrees at the moment in Paris, by the way, and still night time. André Rieu and his Johann Strauss Orchestra. You're on Morning Light on MBS Light. Thank you for being with us.
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The happy sound of the West End Celebrity Orchestra and in party mood, something I'm never in. I don't like parties. If I have the misfortune to be going to a party or get caught at a party, I'll end up in the kitchen anyway.

Queen's Hall Light Orchestra on Morning Light and Portrait of a Flirt. No, I'm not that either. Let's have two pieces from Sidney Torch and his orchestra, starting off with On a Spring Note. How appropriate.

Two very happy sounding pieces from Sydney Torch and his orchestra, All Strings and Fancy Free. And before that, first up on a Spring Note. Getting towards midday, don't forget the Village Music Hour, around about 12:30 this afternoon here on MBS Lite.

Sarah McLiver with the Queensland Orchestra and Bailiero by Candelube. Lovely, lovely piece. Here's the Swedish Rhapsody.

The Sydney Symphony Orchestra, directed by Stanford Robinson, and the Swedish Rhapsody by Alf Van. And to wrap up my part of our time together on this Monday morning, the Cove Chamber Orchestra and Waltz 2 by George Palmer.

a nice easy way to wrap up our morning together on MBS Light. Waltz number 2 by George Palmer with the Cove Chamber Orchestra. Don't forget the Village Music Hour around about 12:30 this afternoon, and great music right through the rest of the day. Hope you join me tonight at 10 for The Breeze, our national jazz program, followed by an hour of jazz until midnight. All part of 17 hours of jazz here each week on MBS Light, 10 to midnight every night of the week, plus the Saturday morning swing and big band program. Enjoy the rest of your Monday and stay safe. I'm John Deegan. Bye for now.

Franz von Suppe's overture to his operetta Light Cavalry opened the Village Music Hour for today. The Philharmonia Orchestra was conducted by Andrew Davis, who's well known to Melburnians as the chief conductor of the Melbourne Symphony Orchestra. June is busting out all over.

from the Rodgers and Hammerstein musical Carousel. Christine Johnson and Gene Darling sang the exuberant June is Bustin' Out All Over. The playful, engaging and melodic style of master composer Henry Mancini is no more apparent than in the marches that he composed for the silver screen. Here's a sparkling march medley that includes Timothy, March of the Cue Balls, Swing March and The Great Race.

facts of which I wish I was more certain. I was sure. Is a puzzlement. What to tell a growing son? What, for instance, shall I say to him of women? Shall I educate him on the ancient lines? Shall I tell the boy, as far as he is able, to respect his wives and love?

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Shall I join with other nations in alliance? If allies are weak, am I not best alone? If allies are strong with power to protect me, might they not protect me?

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Everybody find confusion.

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1: From the original London cast of The King and I, Herbert Lom sang "Tis a Puzzlement." Give me your hand.

From Mozart's Don Giovanni, the duet Give Me Your Hand was performed by Isabel Buchanan and John Pringle, and they sang with the Queensland Symphony Orchestra, conducted by Richard Bonning. The mist of May is in the gloamin', and all the clouds are holden still.

Marion Bell and David Brooks sang The Heather on the Hill from Lerner and Lowe's musical Brigadoon. From the city of Brescia in northern Italy comes this fascinating performance.

Claudio Mendonico piano and the Italian Mando Rag Club from the city of Brescia played Scott Joplin's Maple Leaf Rare.

The Stars Were Brightly Shining from Puccini's Tosca was performed by tenor Luciano Pavarotti with the Royal Philharmonic Orchestra under Leone Maggiera.

That medley of Gershwin tunes, arranged by Earl Wilde, was played by Ralph Otepec. The choral work Jerusalem by Sir Hubert Parry is amongst his best-known works.

For a tenor, he makes a fairly reasonable comedian. Sir Harry Secombe brought us Sir Hubert Parry's Jerusalem. Take your partners now for a mazurka.

The mazurka from Delibes' Ballet Coppelia was played by the Sydney Symphony Orchestra, conducted by Christopher Nichols. And now, a different sort of a dance.

the Australian composer Arthur Benjamin's Jamaican Rumba. In that performance, we heard the Concert Orchestra of Radio and Television Ireland, conducted by Ernest Tomlinson. Howard Keel's defences are down.

promoting Berlin's Annie Get Your Gun. Howard Keel sang My Defences Are Down. The MGM Studio Orchestra and Chorus were conducted by Adolf Deutsch. And now a little serenade from Ernest Tomlinson.

Ernest Tomlinson's Little Serenade. That was played by the Czech Radio Symphony Orchestra under Adrian Lieper. Now, we're going to conclude today's program with Dmitri Tiomkin's theme from the film High Noon.

We concluded with the theme from the movie High Noon by Dmitri Tiomkin. It was played by the Hollywood Bowl Symphony Orchestra, conducted by the composer. This is Terry Hughes inviting you to join us again, Monday to Friday, for further light classics, music from the shows and melodies in the Village Music Hour.

Hello, Ross Sadler. Welcome to this edition of the Bandstand Collection. Today I thought we might have a program all about ascents of one kind or another, so I've entitled my program, How to Get Up in the World. And I suppose we all have a justification in using a ladder at some stage of our lives, but few people could equal D'Orville, the amorous tenor in Rossini's opera, The Silken Ladder. Here's the overture, played by the Black Dyke Mills Band.

the overture to Rossini's The Silken Ladder from the Black Dyke Mills Band. Getting up in the world has all to do with the sense. Here's one of Peter Machen's compositions for euphonium solo and brass band, Bastien Baume, with the Brass Band Freiburg.

You've heard him, soloist Bastian Baume with the brass band Freiburg, gave us Ascent by Peter Machen. There's no better way to get up in the world than to fly. That's what inspired Wing Commander Duncan Stubbs to write his piece Diamond 9, which makes use of sound effects from the team, as well as of the musical abilities of the Central Band of the Royal Air Force.

you might say, an airborne version of Gerard Hofland's Concerto for Vacuum Cleaner. Diamond 9 by Wing Commander Duncan Stubbs, played for us by the RAF Central Band. You're listening to, or have just been properly woken up by, the Bandstand Collection from Envious Light. Our program today is entitled How to Get Up in the World. Well, onto something else that can be just as frenetic as the Diamond 9 demonstration team in action, and that is hunting high and low for something. Simon Kirwan wrote this piece, and we're going to hear it performed by Alexis Demay, cornet, and Bastien Balmé, euphonium, with the Paris Brass Band.

Alexis Demai, cornet, and Bastien Barnet, euphonium, were the soloists with the Paris Brass Band in Simon Cowan's Hunting High and Low. Now going to the first Mountain Brass in Concert competition in 2025. Each band had to perform the short, commissioned set work, Paul Lovett Cooper's From the Mountains to the Skies.

The Liberty Brass Band performed Paul Lovett Cooper's From the Mountains to the Skies, bringing to an end this edition of the Bandstand Collection.

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the South Brisbane Federal Band playing Death or Glory by R.B. Hall and The Floral Dance by Kate Moss. A little further away from home this time as we hear the Royal Army Ordnance Corps Staff Band with Royal Ceremony.

Royal Ceremony by Swift. And that was played by the Royal Army Ordnance Corps Staff Band. Oh, a touch of opera in Band Parade. The opera is called The Decembrists, composed by Chaporin. And from that we hear the Soldiers' Chorus, sung by soldiers leaving across the Danube for war with Turkey and celebrating their own courage. We have the Red Army Choir and Band.

The Soldiers' Chorus from the opera The Decembrists by Chapourin. And we heard the Red Army Choir and Band conducted by Viktor Fedorov. Now some Neapolitan scenes. Music of Massenet, arranged by Newsom and played by the Williams Ferry Engineering Brass Band.

the Williams Ferry Engineering Brass Band, and they played a suite called Neapolitan Scenes, attributed to Massenet, but arranged for the band by Newsom. Here's another novelty piece. It's from a CD called The Brass Band Music of George Dreyfus, played by the Q Band, and this is called Hallelujah for Handel.

Hallelujah for Handel, an arrangement by George Dreyfus for the Q Band. And now, the Band of Her Majesty's Royal Marines.

A Life on the Ocean Wave, and Anchors Away, played by the band of Her Majesty's Royal Marines, conducted by Captain Peter Sumner.

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0: If we could reach.

This is a very short waltz by the younger Strauss, with no opus number. Strauss wrote it as a personal greeting and felt that it didn't belong in his list of works. In 1894, the 50th anniversary of Strauss's debut as a composer and conductor was being celebrated worldwide. Presents, letters, and telegrams were arriving in Vienna, and a golden laurel wreath arrived from the USA. Well, most of us would have written a short note to say thank you, but not Strauss. He wrote a whole bunch of notes, musical ones. He then sent his musical thank you to the United States with a personal dedication to star journalist of the day, James Gordon Bennett. Bennett's father was the founder of the legendary newspaper, the New York Herald. The evening before Strauss's big anniversary, the New York Herald waltz was given its first performance in New York, and a copy of the score was published in the Herald.

The Herald Waltz, as it was known, composed by Johann Strauss the Younger and performed by the Slovak Radio Symphony Orchestra, conducted by Franz Bauer Teussel. 100 years or so before Strauss's score appeared in the New York Herald, a fascinating rumour was going around in Vienna. It was whispered that in society circles, an elderly cynic had made a bet with two young gentlemen regarding female fidelity, or the lack of it. The young men agreed, so the rumour went, to enlist as soldiers, then return in disguise and attempt to seduce each other's bride. They would have all their illusion shattered, claimed the older man. Mozart was commissioned to compose an opera based on this tale, and Kaiser Josef II was said to have a hand in the commission. Mozart called his opera Così fan tutte, Women Are All the Same, and in this opening trio, all three men, young and old, are full of confidence.

Una Bella Serenata from Mozart's opera Così fan tutte. The singers were Nikolai Gedde, Richard Van Allen and Vladimiro Ganzaroli, accompanied by the orchestra of the Royal Opera House Covent Garden, conducted by Sir Colin Davis. In 1948, tenor Richard Tauber died at the age of 56. People tend to associate Tauber with operetta, but actually he began his career as a singer of Mozart. Tauber's father was once strongly advised not to let his son train as a singer. A prominent Viennese court opera singer, who shall remain nameless, told Tauber Sr., "He has no voice. He could never be a singer." Well, we all make mistakes. Tauber's fame spread quickly once he began performing Lehár compositions. It was even said that Tauber didn't sing for Lehár. Lehár composed for Tauber. Whichever way it was, they made a great team. In a recording from 1929, the year that Lehár's operetta, The Land of Smiles, was first performed, here's Richard Tauber with Prince Su Chong's song, Immer nur lächeln, or Just Keep Smiling.

A performance from 1929. That was Richard Tauber singing Just Keep Smiling from The Land of Smiles by Franz Lehár. Members of the Berlin State Orchestra were conducted by the composer. Tristesse, sadness. By this simple name, a melody by Chopin is well known and well loved. It started life as a study or practice piece in a collection of such pieces written by Chopin when he was about 20. Number 3 in the collection focused on the playing of legato, where there's no perceptible pause between notes, a technique for which Chopin was famous, and for which he could apparently make any piano sing. So it's hardly surprising that at some point the melody became a song, and finally an excellent vehicle for arrangement of every kind. Here's Tristesse as an orchestral arrangement.

a Chopin study that we recognise by the title Tristesse, and it was arranged for Frank Poussel and his orchestra. Meyerbeer's opera L'Africain, the African woman, takes us back 500 years in the history of exploration, back to the time when the Portuguese navigator Vasco da Gama sailed round the Cape of Good Hope en route to India. The opera revolves around the famous navigator, a beautiful admiral's daughter, and a native queen. Unfortunately, Meyerbeer was unable to complete the work, having worked on it for over 20 years, as he was taken ill and died during the rehearsals in Paris. But the following year, it was successfully given its premiere. And Vasco da Gama's aria, sung for us now by Luciano Pavarotti, was one of the highlights of the evening. He sings, "Oh, Paradise."

O Paradise, from the opera L'Africain by Meyerbeer. That was Luciano Pavarotti with the National Philharmonic Orchestra, conducted by Oliviero de Fabritis. After that great operatic aria, a special treat for lovers of the waltz. And this is a waltz with rarity value, as it originates not from Vienna, but from Hamburg. Like Vienna, Hamburg had its own so-called waltz king, one Oscar Fetras. Fetras used his 3/4 time expertise to write a musical homage to his hometown, and it was the Alster River, a tributary of the Elbe, which gave him his inspiration. Here is Mondnacht auf der Alster, Moonlit Night on the Alster.

A Moonlit Night on the Ulster. That was a waltz by Oskar Fetras, and it was played by the Vienna Promenade Orchestra, conducted by Hans Hagen. After a long illness, Johann Strauss the Younger returned to the concert platform in 1853 and dedicated his Wiedersehen Polka to his faithful Viennese public.

The Wiedersehen Polka by Johann Strauss the Younger was played by the Polish State Philharmonic Orchestra, conducted by Oliver Dohnányi.

a few culinary delights in this program, starting with whipped cream, working our way through tea and beer, and going out with champagne. But we're diving straight into the cream, and not just any old cream, but a delicious Viennese specialty, a thick froth known as Schlagobers. Being Viennese, it's naturally set to music in 3/4 time by a man by the name of Strauss, but not the Strauss you're thinking of. This creamy Strauss waltz was penned by Richard Strauss, the dyed-in-the-wool Bavarian, who is most famous for his operas and concertos. Despite his Bavarian background, this Schlagobers waltz has a typically Viennese sound. It was, in fact, given its first performance in Vienna as the high point of a ballet of the same name.

The Schlagobers, waltzed by Richard Strauss. Karl Anton Rickenbacker conducted the Bamberg Symphony Orchestra. Well, now, after that rich and frothy opening, time for something light and refreshing. Chinese tea, in this case, from Lehar's operetta, The Land of Smiles, and served, of course, in Vienna. A tea for two, in which the Viennese girl, Lisa, reveals to Prince Su Chong that she returns his love.

T for Two from the Franz Steyer operetta, The Land of Smiles. We heard Helen Donut and Siegfried Jerusalem with the Munich Radio Orchestra, conducted by Willy Boskowski. From the demure intimacy of that T for Two, we move on to another song about a drink. Well, this one is anything but demure. This is a drinking song in the true sense of the word, with everyone competing to see who can drink their wine the fastest. And one of the drinking friends acts as spokesman, and as you'd expect, he's the fastest drinker. Who else could it be but Sir John Falstaff, the champion boozer from Shakespeare's comedy The Merry Wives of Windsor. Otto Nicolai, the composer of the popular opera of the same name, began work on his musical version while living in Vienna. But the performance in Vienna he'd hoped for never materialised. It was simply cancelled. Not a very smart move, as it meant that Vienna missed out on one of the great moments in opera history, the premiere of The Merry Wives of Windsor. The honour went instead to Vienna's great rival, Berlin. And a great success it was too.

from Otto Nicolai's opera The Merry Wives of Windsor, we heard Gert Wolf singing Als Büblein Klein, as a little boy. He was accompanied by the German State Opera Chorus and the Berlin Staatskapelle, conducted by Rolf Reuter. Now, if you prefer a gentler sound, here's Mozart's Eine kleine Nachtmusik, one of the many serenades and divertimenti commissioned by the grand and the great for summer evening entertainment, to be performed outdoors or under the protective roof of some aristocrat's palace.

The Rondo from Mozart's Serenade, Eine kleine Nachtmusik, played by the Academy of St. Martin in the Fields, conducted by Sir Neville Mariner. Well, getting back now to our theme of food and drink, when it comes to depicting good cheer, we turn to the ballroom scene in the Strauss operetta Die Fledermaus. This is a song of praise to the wonders of champagne, the king of wines. Every small mistake and indiscretion in the comedy is excused with the words, "The champagne was to blame."

Regina Resnick sang Im Feuerstrom der Reben, and that was from the operetta Die Fledermaus by Strauss. She sang with the Vienna Philharmonic Orchestra, conducted by Herbert von Karajan. Composer Robert Schumann suffered deeply from depression, but he had moments of Rhineland cheerfulness, especially when he and his pianist wife Clara moved to Düsseldorf, where he was offered the position of city music director. At first, he was filled with creative energy and joie de vivre, but the good times didn't last. When things were going well, he enjoyed collecting folk songs from the Rhineland and composed his Rhenish Symphony. These were the last happy years of Schumann's life, and his lightness of heart can be heard in the first movement of his Rhenish Symphony No. 3.

And there we heard the first movement of the Symphony No. 3 in E-flat, known as the Rhenish Symphony, composed by Robert Schumann and played by the Dresden Staatskapelle, conducted by Wolfgang Zabalisch.

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think he's starting to sound desperate. I woke up needing coffee. Buddy Love, one of his own songs, Buddy from Melbourne. It goes back to 2015. I woke up needing coffee? No, I prefer tea. Nice, strong tea first thing in the morning. Coffee later in the day? Yes, certainly. But wake up needing coffee? No, I don't think so. A great song to start the breeze this week on the Community Radio Network. And the program, as usual, coming from the studios of 4MBS Classic FM, MBS Lite Digital Radio and Silver Memories Nostalgia Radio in Brisbane. Well, from Buddy Love to Kenny Kirkland.

pianist Kenny Kirkland from 1991, and that Wayne Shorter composition called Anna Maria. And with Kenny Kirkland, Andy Gonzalez bass, and three percussionists, Jerry Gonzalez, Steve Berrios, and Don Elias. From the self-titled album, Anna Maria. This next piece, have a bit of fun with Diana Krall. She has fun with Michael Franks classic, which originally goes back to the mid-1970s. From 1999, from the album When I Look in Your Eyes, Diana Krall and Popsicle Toes.

Oh, those popsicle toes are always froze. Diana Krall, piano and vocal, with Russell Malone playing guitar, John Clayton bass, and Jeff Hamilton drums. John Clayton and Jeff Hamilton been with Diana Krall since day one and still perform with her. On the breeze now from Brisbane, this is the group Kidney.

Yes or no, that's the question. Ilse Blues with Ellie Hoyt from Tasmania, from her debut album, came out in 2010. And with her, Matt McMahon, piano, Tim Firth, bass, Phil Stack, Tim Firth, drums, Phil Stack, bass, and James Sherlock, guitar. And James Sherlock was also part of Kidney, led by Graham Norris, who played saxophones, and the rest of their group, Steve Newcomb, organ, and Joe Marcosella, drums. And we heard One for B from the self-titled album by Kidney, released in 2008. Let's have a double play now from trumpeter and flugelhorn player Cindy Bradley.

Double playing Cindy Bradley, trumpet and flugelhorn on the Breeze this week. And that's a piece called Surrender, taken from her 2019 album, The Little Things. And first up, Lifted, from the 2011 album, Unscripted. Both originals by Cindy Bradley. As we go back to 1991 for guitarist Earl Klugh.

Guitarist Earl Clue from his album Midnight in San Juan, and that's Kissing on the Beach. Beneath an August Moon, I Wonder. From Sitka in Alaska, this is Haley Loren on the Breeze.

title, happening under an August moon. Hayley Loren from her album From the Wild Sky, one of her own compositions. And Hayley was playing a ukulele as well as doing the vocals on August Moon. From Sitka in Alaska, she's won quite a few awards as well. Thanks for your company on the breeze this week. Look forward to joining you again next time round. And enjoy the week ahead. I'm John Deacon. Ciao for now.

guitarist Zachary Brewer, first up on Jazz Tonight on this Monday night in Cafe Reggio. I believe they do a pretty good brew there. Must join you sometime. Thanks for sticking around after the breeze, our national program. We're here until night noon with some more great jazz here on MBS Lite Digital Radio.

Bassist Stanley Clarke on Jazz Tonight, Somewhere Between Love and Magic. What a wonderful place to be lost. Like this one, Smiles and Smiles to Go. This is Larry Carlton.

some exotic mysteries there on Jazz Tonight. That's keyboard player Lonnie Liston Smith. And before that, Larry Carlton, the guitarist, with his group Smiles and Smiles to Go. Let's have two different versions of the Louis Bonfire classic Gentle Rain, starting off with James Morrison and special guest Marian Petrescu from Romania playing piano. We'll follow that with a version by Sarah McKenzie.

gentle rain, we had twice as much as we needed. Sarah McKenzie from her album Without You that came out in 2023 and featured a lot of Brazilian songs. Sarah McKenzie, these days, so I understand, based in Los Angeles, having moved there from Paris after she left Australia. Let's hope she comes back to Australia sometime soon. And before Sarah, James Morrison with Marion Petrescu with their version of Louis Bonfils' classic. Here's Johnny Nicole on Jazz Tonight.

Johnny Nicole from Ayr in far north Queensland, and the Johnny Mandel song, Emily. And Emily was Johnny Nicole's daughter, so it turns out, and she was one of the child stars of A Country Practice, a series that I never got around to watching. I believe it was quite an innocent but very, very popular TV, soapy type thing. From Melbourne, this is Pete Mitchell and his quartet. In this occasion, Pete Mitchell playing alto sax. He's joined by Jack Pantatsis guitar, Andrew Albanus double bass, and Michael Roachford drums on this piece called Surgeon Hookie.

the James Muller Quartet on Jazz Tonight, and that's called Adelaide, written by guitarist James Muller and the rest of his quartet. Roger Mannin's playing tenor sax with Simon Barker drums and Brett Hurst acoustic bass, from the album Thrum, recorded in Sydney in 2001, 25 years ago. That's a bit scary when you think about it. Before James Muller, Pete Mitchell and his quartet from Melbourne, and the strangely titled Surgeon Hookie. Apparently it had something to do with having four impacted wisdom teeth out at the same time and all the fun and games that went on there. But he came through all right. You're listening to Jazz Tonight on NBS Lite Digital Radio, and we're also streaming on nbslite.com.au. And you can hear jazz 7 nights a week from 10 to midnight, and the Saturday morning swing and big band program starting at 9, going through until 12 noon. A great variety of jazz right through the week here on NBS Lite. A couple of Queenslanders now. Trudy Kerr. She's defected. She's gone to live in England, has been there for a while. And a real favourite of ours, Ingrid James. Apparently they were very good friends, particularly in the 1990s. Trudy Kerr and Ingrid James, When My Anger Starts to Cry.

Jagger starts to cry from the reunion album, Trudy Kerr and Ingrid James, together with that song by Beattie Bell from Norway. Final track on Jazz Tonight on this Monday night comes from George Shearing and the Quintet. It's called Conception.

So in these days of gold lotto, pop musicians and the like, not to mention the financial world, we're constantly being bombarded with rags-to-riches stories. Just quietly, I don't think that there are too many classical musicians in this category. But there are plenty in the inverse category of riches to rags, and I'd like to take a look at some of these today. High on the list has to come Johann Sebastian Bach's eldest son, Wilhelm Friedemann, who lived from 1710 to 1784. Despite his acknowledged genius as an organist, improviser and composer, Friedemann's income and employment were unstable and he died in poverty. Things went well for a start with a good appointment in Dresden. They should have gone from strength to strength. In 1746, Wilhelm Friedemann became organist at the Liebfrauenkirche in Halle, and 5 years later, he married a wealthy wife. But Friedemann came into conflict with the cantor of the Liebfrauenkirche, Gottfried Mittag, who had misappropriated funds that were due to the young Bach. And the family fortunes were eroded by taxes to fund the Seven Years' War. Wilhelm Friedemann quit the Halle post with nowhere to go and eventually died in poverty. Wilhelm Friedemann did not complete the opera on which he was working in his final years, but he did complete the Adagio and Fugue in D minor for two flutes, strings and harpsichord. We haven't time for this entire work, but let me fade you into the fugue played by members of Flora Legium, all of whom play period instruments.

Our next riches to rags story comes from the 20th century. The German opera soprano Emmy Bettendorf, at the age of 14, sang for the first time at the Oper in Frankfurt. 5 years later, she secured a 2-year contract to perform there. Her repertoire expanded in all directions, and she sang famous roles as both a lyrical and lyrical dramatic soprano. Emmy Bettendorf was on top of the German opera world. But illness brought to an end her stage career in 1928, although she continued a very successful recording career well into the 1930s. After the death of her husband in 1938, though, she was in such a bad financial situation that she had to start giving concerts again. With the money she earned, she ran a boarding house for foreigners in Garmisch. A fellow musician, hearing of her plight, brought Emmy to the Berlin Musikhochschule as a singing teacher after the war. She continued in this role until 1952, eventually spending her last years sick and lonely in Berlin, where she died at the age of 68. Here she is with tenor Herbert Ernst Groh to sing O Holdes Bild, in other words, O Lovely Picture, from Der Barbier von Bagdad by Peter Cornelius.

You're listening to Vienna and Beyond, and our program today is entitled Riches to Rags. We all know about Niccolo Paganini, or more correctly, we know about his glory years, which were even the subject of an operetta by Franz Lehár. But it's less well known that he also had a riches to rags story. In 1836, Paganini returned to Paris to set up a casino. Its immediate failure left him in financial ruin, and he auctioned off his personal effects, including his musical instruments, to recoup the losses. On the 27th of May 1840, Paganini died from internal hemorrhaging before a priest could be summoned. Because of this, and his widely rumoured association with the devil, the church denied his body a Catholic burial in Genoa. It wasn't until 1896 that he was accorded a fitting grave, and that one is in Parma. Well, let's go back to Paganini in his prime and Johann Strauss' the first arrangement of La Campanella, which he entitled the Valsa alla Paganini. Lorin Mazel both conducts and acts as a soloist with the Vienna Philharmonic Orchestra.

The tragedy that was World War II saw many musical riches-to-rags stories, probably best highlighted in the film The Pianist. For operetta composers in particular, who happened to be Jewish, it was a major change in fortunes. All were forced to emigrate to America, and it was only Emmerich Kallmann who was able to gain much advantage out of it all by realizing his dream to write a cowboy operetta. For Paul Abraham and Bruno Granigstetten, there was no such luck. Granigstetten, a pupil of Anton Bruckner no less, had been one of the most successful operetta composers in Vienna in the 1920s and 30s. In 1930, Granigstetten was even engaged by Sam Goldwyn to write, together with Nacho Herb Brown, the songs for the Hollywood film One Heavenly Night. Probably Bruno Granigstetten's biggest mistake was to go back to Europe. Even though he was a Roman Catholic, his Jewish origins meant that he and his second wife had to flee to America, where the only way he could make a living was as a poorly paid pianist in nightclubs. The soprano, Maria Jeritza, gave the Granigstettens some financial help. But Bruno Granigstetten died in New York, a poor man, in 1944. A far cry from the composer's highly successful 1915 operetta, Auf Befehl der Kaiserin, or At the Orders of the Empress. And right now, she wants to dance. Gerda Scheirer is joined by Franz Boeheim.

Gerda Scheirer, and Franz Boeheim, brought to an end this edition of Vienna and Beyond, with The Empress Wants to Dance, from Auf Befehl der Kaiserin by Bruno Granichstetter.

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3: Oh, yeah. 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
0: I'm gonna be...

0: Chopin's Prelude, number 5, opus 28. And the performer there, Vladimir Ashkenazy. 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
2: BBC News with Moira Alderson. The co-founder of the artificial intelligence giant Anthropic has called for AI firms to have a compulsory kill switch, which can be verified by an independent third party. Jack Clark told the BBC that Anthropic already had the mechanism, which can shut down the technology if it gets too dangerous. But he said they were also a good idea for governments and policymakers.
3: How well do you fancy your chances at being able to deal with the risks of a system that is 100 times smarter than the smartest person on the planet? I think that your chance of dealing with that and getting out in a safe way is pretty low. So you need to control AI as a technology because you're making things that might be smarter than people. Things that are smarter than people could be really, really, really dangerous.
2: Tech tycoons have backed calls to slow down the development of AI after a string of apocalyptic warnings from industry workers. President Trump has dismissed the calls as a sick conspiracy, saying limits risk any strategic lead the US has over China in the sector. Donald Trump has said Ukraine and Russia have agreed not to hit each other's energy facilities. He's blamed rises in the global price of diesel mostly on the Russia-Ukraine war rather than the conflict with Iran. The health ministry in Gaza has warned that the territory's health system risks paralysis after transport services for medical staff were suspended because of shortages of fuel, lubricants and spare parts. Hugo Bashega is in Jerusalem.
4: The UN says the humanitarian situation in Gaza remains dire as Israeli attacks continue to hit populated areas, causing casualties and damage and driving further displacement. It has blamed persistent shortages of critical medical supplies, including medicines and oxygen equipment, on restrictions imposed by Israel, which bans the entry of items it says could also be used for military purposes. There are renewed concerns ahead of winter, when hundreds of thousands of people could face heightened risks of flooding, illness and malnutrition.
2: Yemen's Houthi movement says Saudi Arabia has launched renewed airstrikes across the west of the country after the Iran-backed group announced it targeted military bases in the kingdom. Barisan Etirajan has more details.
5: These recent escalations are the most significant in Yemen in years. The Iran-aligned group said the Saudi airstrikes were in response to their attacks on the King Khalid Air Base in southern Saudi Arabia. The extent of the damage in both attacks has not been verified, and there has been no reaction from Riyadh. Last week, the Houthis seized control of Yemen's Red Sea coast and seized several towns and strategic locations, including Perim Island at the entrance to the Bab al-Mandab Strait, a key global shipping route. The escalation has heightened concerns over energy supplies and maritime security.
2: And Barisaneta Rajan reporting, BBC News. The United States says Iran's nuclear chief has been blocked from attending an annual conference at the headquarters of the UN's nuclear agency in Vienna. Iran said Austria had revoked Mohammed Eslami's visa. The US Energy Secretary Chris Wright said Washington had applied pressure to stop Mohammed Eslami from entering Austria, saying he was a sanctioned individual. Police in the western Turkish city of Izmir have fired tear gas on demonstrators protesting against the increased targeting of LGBTQ activists. On Sunday, police carried out sweeping nationwide raids.

0: and arrests. Now the blocking of social media accounts. Amnesty's director in Turkey told the BBC this was a first for the organisation and said it was very concerning. But she added, it's not just us, it's part of a broader operation. Turkey says it is protecting family values and social order. Human rights activists say the state is intensifying a campaign of discrimination.
1: Immigrants held at the detention centre known as Alligator Alcatraz in the US state of Florida were kept in small metal cages for hours, according to a report by the US Department of Homeland Security's watchdog. The Office of the Inspector General said that the now shuttered facility kept 79 immigrants in the outdoor cages, which measured less than 1.7 metres squared. A pack of African wild dogs has completed a record-breaking journey of 4,000 kilometres in Zambia looking to mate. Scientists say the three brothers zigzagged across the country, navigating a landscape increasingly shaped by humans and avoiding dangers like snares and other obstacles, including major cities. BBC News.
2: 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You're with Mark Mercier, and it's a pleasure to have your company if you've just joined us. So we're going to have some wonderful music ahead, but before that, let's look at the weather updates, which are sponsored by Music on Sundays. International piano sensation John Granger Fisher will play piano masterpieces in a program covering popular works by Chopin and Liszt, plus the Mozart Liszt Reminiscence de Jean Don Juan. Music on Sundays with John Granger Fisher on Sunday, the 20th of September at 3 p.m. at St. Paul's Church, Vulture Street East, East Brisbane. Tickets through 4MBS ticketing on 4mbs.com.au, or you can phone 3847 1717 during business hours. Well, let's now look to the Brisbane weather forecast for today, Tuesday, the 15th of September. And Brisbane, we expect a sunny day today, beautiful spring day with a chance of rain of only 5%, chance of fog early this morning, mainly inland, sunny afternoon. Light winds becoming north to northeasterly with 15 to 20 kilometres in the early afternoon, then becoming light in the late evening. To the surrounding regions around Brisbane, Ipswich has a top temperature of 29 degrees, Logan 26, a little cooler on the Bayside at 24 degrees, the Gold Coast 25 degree maximum, and the Sunshine Coast can expect temperatures of 24 degrees today. Looking further afield into Wednesday and Thursday, for Wednesday, the 16th of September, minimum temperature of 14 to 25 degrees, partly cloudy, and again partly cloudy on Thursday, 12 to 24 degrees. Let's continue with the Daybreak Classics program for the second hour, and we'll open with the music of Gottschalk, and this one is a highly virtuosic piece composed around 1853 by the composer, and it is rather famous for its groundbreaking attempt to reproduce the unique acoustic textures, strumming rhythms, and the plucking styles of the banjo, and all just done with the single solo piano. Let's listen to this rendition with Noel Lee at the piano.

Virtuosic music by Gottschalk, and that one entitled The Banjo, and that one's Opus 15. The pianist there was Noel Lee. The time is 13 minutes past 7 o'clock, and you're listening to 4MBS Classic FM 103.7 and worldwide on MBS Lite. Well, let's change pace now to the music of Ludwig van Beethoven. And this is an excerpt or third movement from the Piano Concerto No. 1 in C major. A rather lively and brilliant work from the young composer. And whilst it was published as No. 1, he actually wrote it as No. 3. And we're going to listen to a wonderful recording with Murray Pariah and the Concertgebouw Orchestra, conducted by Bernard Haitink.

Rather surprising. We heard number five, not number one. Equally rewarding, though, we heard the Concerto Bell Orchestra, conducted by Bernard Haitink, and the soloist there, Murray Pariah. The time is 23 minutes past 7 o'clock, and let's move to the music of Modest Mussorgsky. And he wrote a rather famous work, a suite entitled Pictures at an Exhibition. And this one was composed by Mussorgsky after visiting a posthumous memorial exhibition of works by his close friend and architect and artist, Victor Hartmann. And we're going to listen to an orchestrated version, because the original one was composed for the piano, and this one orchestrated by Ravel. And after a commission around 1922, Ravel's brilliant and colourful orchestration has stood the test of time. We're going to listen to the Rotterdam Philharmonic Orchestra, conducted by James Conlon. In an excerpt, this is the Ballet of the Unhatched Chicks.

0: music from Pictures at an Exhibition by Mazursky, orchestrated by Maurice Ravel, and that was Ballet of the Unhatched Chicks. The Rotterdam Philharmonic Orchestra was conducted by James Conlon, and the time is 26 minutes past 7 o'clock.
1: Join 4MBS and a stellar cast of Shakespearean actors for our 20th annual Shakespeare Festival, this summer in the Roma Street Parkland. This year, we present two fully staged performances of Shakespeare's Henry IV, Parts 1 and 2. International actor and Shakespearean specialist Tama Matheson directs this thrilling tale of battles, rebellion and royal intrigue as Prince Hal fights for England's crown, encouraged by the jest and occasional wisdom of Falstaff. Come early to enjoy roving performers, Shakespearean dance, swordplay demonstrations and more, including Emeritus Professor Roland Rowley Sussex discussing Shakespeare's use of language immediately before each performance. Rowley's wit and enthusiasm for language makes him an entertaining addition to our Shakespearean celebrations. Save the dates, Saturday the 31st of October and Sunday the 1st of November in the shade of the Roma Street Parkland Amphitheatre. More information online at brisbaneshakespearefestival.com.au. A proud 4MBS initiative.

Celebrate the joy of dance with Queensland Symphony Orchestra's Symphonic Dancers on the 25th and 26th of September at the Concert Hall QPAC. At its heart is Rachmaninoff's final major work, Symphonic Dancers. Led by chief conductor Umberto Clerici, it's a powerful blend of elegance and vitality, complete with an unforgettable saxophone solo. 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

The music of Johann Sebastian Bach, and from his orchestral suite number 2 in B minor, BWV 1067. We heard the 6th and 7th movements, the Minuet and Badinieri, William Bennett Flute, and the Academy of St. Martin in the Fields was conducted by Sir Neville Mariner. And it's time for Music Diary for today, Tuesday the 15th of September. The Canticum Chamber Choir with Louise King cello and Cara Tran piano will perform The Sacred Veil by Whitaker at the Rosalie Sacred Heart Church, Paddington, on Friday evening at 7:30. The performance will be repeated at St. Mary's Church, Kangaroo Point, on Sunday afternoon at 3. For details, call 3075 8186. That's 3075 8186. Noosa Chamber Music with guest Sasha Gibbs McPhee, clarinet, will perform works by Howells, Riker, Albanitz, and Mozart at the Good Shepherd Church Hall, Noosaville, on Saturday afternoon at 4 o'clock. For further information, call 0409 915 076. That's 0409 915 076. The Lumens Chamber Choir will present a modern adaptation of Dido and Aeneas by Purcell at St. Peter's College in Drapilly on Saturday evening at 7 o'clock. For inquiries, call 0422 485 9495. 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Further details of events mentioned in the Music Diary, as well as events further ahead, can be found on our website, 4mbs.com.au, where you can book online for selected performances, including Baroque masterpieces with the Arioso Chamber Ensemble at St. Paul's Church, East Brisbane, on Sunday the 27th of this month. Now let's move to the music of Peter Tchaikovsky. From the work Mazeppa, we'll hear the extract Gopak, and this one is a rather frenetic, high-energy Ukrainian folk dance, the Gopak, historically associated with the Cossacks. And we're going to listen to a wonderful performance by the Leipzig Gewandhaus Orchestra, conducted by Kurt Masur.

And you heard the music of Tchaikovsky from Mazeppa. We heard Go Pack and the wonderful recording by the Leipzig Gewandhaus Orchestra, conducted by Kurt Masur. Well, let's stay a little longer with the music of Tchaikovsky and from his Romeo and Juliet. We're going to listen to an excerpt entitled Fantasy Overture, The Love Theme.

Well, one of the most soaring and famous romantic love themes in classical music history, from Romeo and Juliet, we heard the music of Tchaikovsky. Wonderful recording on this one. We heard there the Vienna Philharmonic Orchestra, conducted by Herbert von Karajan. And the time is 16 minutes to 8 o'clock. Now we're staying with romantic music and music by Robert Schumann from his piano quintet in E-flat, opus 44. A rather frenetic movement as well, the Scherzo Molto Vivace. And this one was music that Schumann wrote in a frantic, inspired two-month burst in late 1842. And he, in fact, dedicated this work to his brilliant wife and renowned concert pianist, Clara Schumann. Let's listen to Christian Zachariah, piano, and the Cherubini Quartet.

the vibrancy of the music of Robert Schumann, and that one from his piano quintet in E-flat, Opus 44. We heard the third movement, Scherzo Molto Vivace, Christian Zacharias, the pianist, and the Cherubini Quartet. And the time is 10 minutes to 8 o'clock. And now to the music of Vivaldi, who was also known as the Red Priest, as he was ordained as a Catholic priest in 1703, and he had fiery red hair. Well, he wrote Chamber Concerto in D. This one's scored for recorder, oboe, violin, bassoon, and continuo. And rather interesting manuscript mix up in Vivaldi's original manuscript, where the violin and oboe parts were accidentally reversed, leaving the oboe silent while the violin played its notes. Well, we're going to listen to that very movement, the third movement, with Eduardo Fernandez, the English Chamber Orchestra, and George Malcolm.

The music of Antonio Vivaldi, and that was an excerpt from the Chamber Concerto in D, and the wonderful cast of performers, Eduardo Fernandez, the English Chamber Orchestra, and the director, George Malcolm. It's 8:05, and we've got time for a work of Franz Liszt from his set of rhapsodies. This is number 10.

0: well-deserved applause for Alexei Volodin in Franz Liszt's Hungarian Rhapsody number 10. And that concludes Daybreak Classics for today. It's been a pleasure having your company. You've been with Mark Mercier. It's time for the BBC World News, which is sponsored by Burrell Stockbroking and Wealth Management. 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Crossing to BBC World News.
1: News with Roisin Hasty. The Pentagon has confirmed that the US has weapons deployed in space in what's believed to be the first public acknowledgement of such capabilities. From Washington, Bernd de Boosman reports.
2: The Air Force Secretary, Troy Mink, provided no details about the weapon, how it could be employed, its capabilities, or when it was put into orbit, saying only that it was necessary to safeguard US forces against hostile enemy action. He added that unnamed adversaries had already sought to dismantle U.S. systems related to sensing and command and control functions that allow U.S. commanders to track and communicate with forces on Earth. Senior military leaders have previously said they plan to substantially boost capabilities in space, citing Russian and Chinese programs developing ways to attack and disrupt U.S. satellites in a future conflict. The Trump administration has said that space-based programs and interceptor missiles are a crucial part of its planned Golden Dome defense system to protect the U.S.
1: The United States Environmental Protection Agency says it's repealing rules that limit greenhouse gas emissions from power plants fueled by coal and gas. It marks a huge shift away from policies introduced under Presidents Joe Biden and Barack Obama. Here's our North America correspondent, Ione Wells.
3: The US power industry is one of the biggest polluters in the world, emitting more as a sector than most nation states do as a whole. This move from the Environmental Protection Agency to repeal limits on its greenhouse gas emissions is expected to face immediate legal challenges. Environmental groups say scrapping one of the nation's biggest climate protections will come at a huge cost to Americans' health and the planet. The agency, however, argues it will reduce costs to the industry and help unleash American energy, making it cheaper to produce electricity.
1: The co-founder of the artificial intelligence giant Anthropic has called for AI firms to have a compulsory kill switch, which can be verified by an independent third party. Jack Clark told the BBC that Anthropic already had the mechanism which can shut down the technology if it gets too dangerous. Mr. Clark said they were also a good idea for governments and policymakers.
4: If you don't take any actions today, you are massively increasing the chances of ending up with impossible to control, out of control AI systems. But the whole point is we can take actions. The actions that you can take are simple and they're achievable. And Anthropic has already taken one, which is we've agreed that we are going to embed third parties in the next single digit weeks inside our lab so that they can check the work that we're doing.
1: The health ministry in Gaza has warned that the territory's health system risks paralysis after transport services for medical staff were suspended because of fuel shortages, lubricants and spare parts. It says doctors and nurses are struggling to reach hospitals. BBC News. Yemen's Houthi movement says Saudi Arabia has launched renewed airstrikes across the west of the country after the Iran-backed group announced it targeted military bases in the kingdom. The Houthis said the Saudi attacks hit areas including Taiz al-Jof and Hodeidah. The group had earlier targeted the King Khalid Air Base in southern Saudi Arabia. Police in the western Turkish city of Izmir have fired tear gas on demonstrators protesting against the increased targeting of LGBT activists. The rally came a day after police carried out sweeping nationwide raids, arresting dozens of people in a campaign the government said was aimed at promoting traditional family values. Immigrants held at the detention center known as Alligator Alcatraz in the U.S. state of Florida were kept in small metal cages for hours, according to a report by the U.S. Department of Homeland Security's watchdog. The Office of the Inspector General said that the now shuttered facility kept 79 immigrants in the outdoor cages, which measured less than 1.7 meters squared. Italy's government says restoration work will begin soon at the former home of the 19th century composer Giuseppe Verdi after a well-known Italian conductor staged a musical protest over the villa's decline.

0: Iata and Il Trovatore. The event highlighted the importance of preserving Verdi's home by performing his works in the very place where they were composed. The state bought the property from his heirs in 2024, but it fell into further neglect, despite authorities earmarking $7.5 million for its restoration. Italy's culture minister has now promised the villa will be open within a year.
1: BBC News.
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resist. 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

Beautiful girl is like a great work of art. She's stylish, she's chic, and she also is smart. For lounging in her boudoir, this simple, plain pajama. Her cloak is trimmed with monkey fur to lend a dash of drama. Anyone for tennis? Well, this will make them cringe. And you'll knock them dead at dinner if your gown just drips with fringe. You simply can't be too modest at the beach or by the pool. And in summertime, it's organdy that'll keep you fresh and cool. You'd never guess what loud applause this cunning hat receives. And you'd never dream the things that you could hide within these sleeves. A string of pearls with a suit of tweed, it started quite a riot. And if you must wear fox to the opera, Dame Fashion says diet. Black is best when you're in court.